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What does that mean? We play the 80s. '90s. And 2000s. 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

0: is a Little Summer soundtrack from 311. 311 and Dirty Heads bring the So Glad You Made It tour to the Huntington Bay Pavilion at Northerly Island on Sunday, July 12th. And who we'd love to see here. 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
13: Ride or die. 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
14: It's showtime.
15: I don't know if I like besties. It just sounds too weird. A little feminine for me. Hey, are we besties? Maybe. We best friends? No, not at all. Well, you know who your best friend is. Make sure you give him a shout out today. Him or her, whoever it may be. And enjoy Best Friends Day. Do something. We'll get a little deeper into that. Our smart question is posted about Best Friends Day if you'd like to get involved on our Facebook page. It is Monday, June 8th. Welcome to the program. Breezy, cloudy, humid today. A couple of slow-moving thunderstorms possible. Could bring flooding downpours at times. High 80. Had a nice little storm when I got here at 3:15 this morning. In sports, the Sox and Cubs lost. The Sky go down. Two Chicago Fire players headed to the All-Star game. The Bears have signed two of their draft picks. Former Bulls player and broadcaster Stacey King, suddenly dead at only 59. The Knicks eye a 3-0 lead in the NBA Finals tonight. And a historic start to the Stanley Cup Finals. In the news, Governor Pritzker has paused state incentives for data centers, and President Trump is standing by his plan for his so-called anti-weaponization fund. From Hollywood, Scary Movie 6, number one at the box office, British actor Anthony Head from the Buffy the Vampire Slayer and most recently Ted Lasso as the coach has died at 72 due to complications from pneumonia. Hollywood happenings at 8:50. He's not a coach. He is an owner. It's just another Manic Monday, but a good manic. Is you are hungry for summer concerts in Chicagoland. 311, Dirty Heads, bringing the So Glad You Made It tour to the Huntington Bank Pavilion, Northerly Island, Saturday the 12th of July. And we got five keywords today. That's right, only five, not 13, five. Got one at 8 a.m., 10 at noon with Gordon, and 3 p.m. and 5 p.m. with Joey in the afternoon. Five keywords a day, making it easy. Five separate entries, the more the better. So coming up, National Geographic has explored lions, tigers, and great white sharks, but today we meet a much more dangerous species. In honor of National Karen Day, there's a hilarious fake nature documentary about the legendary Karen. And yes, she's exactly what you're imagining. So kick back, enjoy the show, grab a cup of Joe. We'll be back with your wake-up soundtrack. We call them certified alternative classics, and they are next.
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0: Today is National Karen Day, and don't we all know a Karen? We do, don't we? And to celebrate, someone created a nature documentary that studies one of the most fascinating creatures ever observed in the wild. She's usually spotted near a customer service desk, and she's often searching for a manager. We will hear that coming up in just a little bit, our ode on this National Karen Day. First, that forecast of yours, we got a lot of weird stuff going on today, including clouds, breezes, humid, slow-moving thunderstorms possible, flooding downpours possible, high 80. Doesn't sound all that fun, does it? All right. Let's turn to Karen and see what she's got going on.
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1: Karens in the wild.
2: I said no cilantro! How hard is that? Do you not understand me?
3: I am sorry, ma'am.
1: Often spotted deep in suburbia near fast food counters and school pickup lines, the fascinating creature known as the Karen is easily identified by her remarkable ability to detect inconvenience near anywhere she roams.
4: Ma'am!
5: Why are you screaming like that?
4: Ma'am!
5: Hello?
4: Put your manager on the phone.
1: Yes, there she is. Did you hear it? The mating call of the Karen. She demanded to speak to a manager in the hopes of attracting other Karens from neighboring territories. But wait, here's another one at Starbucks.
4: My name is spelled S-A-R-A-H, Sarah, with an H.
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0: Oh, my God. It is terrible. 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We all know them. We've seen them, right? 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Bears locked up 2 more draft picks. A Bulls favorite has gone way too soon, and the White Sox let one slip away in Philly. We've got that next in sports. Plus... going to check your local headlines as well.
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1: We're not doing our first keyword until 8 o'clock this morning for 311 concert tickets, Huntington Bank Pavilion. So tune in at 8 o'clock. Yes, we do them at different times. 8, 10, noon, 3, 5. Go.

0: Hey guys, I think we need to have a meeting of sorts. There is a relationship expert has put together a list of things men say that instantly reveal a low emotional IQ. And let's just say some of us may have accidentally completed the entire top 10 before breakfast. We'll compare. We got the notes coming up right after our headlines because we got to help you out there in life. Breezy, cloudy, humid today. A couple of slow-moving thunderstorms possible. Flooding downpours could be possible. And a high of 80. Well, Lombard police are saying that a weekend homicide in the Yorktown area, it appears to have been a domestic-related incident. Investigators identified a suspect who was later found dead outside the village. Authorities say evidence suggests no other individuals were involved. There is no ongoing threat to public safety. The identities of the two deceased individuals have not yet been released. Well, Israel has attacked Iranian military sites in both the western and central regions of the country. In a statement posted on Telegram, the IDF said its Air Force targeted facilities belonging to the Iranian terror regime. The strikes came just hours after Israel reported that Iran had launched missiles toward its territory, all of which the IDF said was intercepted. Okay. And now let's get into the best friends thing. Your Tango, new list of the top 10 phrases men use that supposedly reveal a low emotional IQ. They are, if you were to say this, you are too sensitive. God, I hate drama. That's just how I am. Calm down. Oh, this one's great. You know, females are just... stop. I was just joking. Men don't talk about feelings. We don't. You're overthinking things. This is the best. It is what it is. And you're trying to make me the bad guy. Those are the top 10 phrases men use. Now, before anybody starts judging, I'd like to point out that some of us grew up in a generation where how are you feeling was considered a trick question. Still, if you've used three or four of these this week, you may want to keep that information to yourself. Just trying to help you and your relationships that you're not in. What is wrong with you? Bears signed first-round safety Dylan Thitteman and second-round center Logan Jones. Tight end Sam Roush is now the only unsigned draft pick. White Sox blew a one-run lead and lost to Philly 9-5. Former Bull and longtime broadcaster Stacey King has died at the age of 59. He was part of Chicago's first three championship teams. I guess it was due to complications from pneumonia. Knicks can take a commanding 3-0 NBA Finals lead tonight against San Antonio. The Cubs, well, they dropped one to San Fran in 10. Sky fell to Toronto 85-68 after a slow start north of the border. Chicago Fire, they play Hugo Kuypers. Chicago players Hugo Kuypers, and I don't know how to say his name, has a lot of MBs and Ks in it, has been named MLS All-Stars. Vegas takes a 2-1 Stanley Cup final lead into Game 4 tomorrow night. JT Poston, Memorial Tournament playoff. Yes, golf. And Denny Hamlin earned a second straight NASCAR Cup victory with a win at Michigan. Way to go, Denny. Denny Hamlin's a great racer. Coming up, an upcoming Aussie project has fans arguing online, and Sharon Osbourne isn't having it. I don't know if you're into Aussie. I think he was a big fan of a lot of these alternative rockers here. But we're going to talk about Aussie and Sharon and what they're trying to do with Aussie, and people are giving him crap about it. Stay tuned.
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0: An AI Ozzy Osbourne concert is on the way, and Sharon Osbourne is firing back at critics. We're going to hear from her next. But first, let's get your forecast brought to you by the Village of Addison. This Thursday, head over for the Rock and Wheel Summer Concert. 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Your forecast for today, going to have some showers out there, off and on, breezy, cloudy, slow-moving thunderstorms possible, too, and flooding downpours, and a high of 80. Do you give me an Ozzy song here, producer Scott? Okay, good. Got to get in the mood for A Road to Nowhere with Sharon Osbourne. So Ozzy's family is moving forward with plans for an AI-powered Ozzy concert, right? It's a concert experience expected to debut later this summer. So the idea sparked plenty of debate online. I mean, some fans are excited about the technology. Others say they'd rather see the real thing or nothing at all. So during a recent discussion, Jack Osbourne started reading some of the online comments to his mother, Sharon, and she did not appreciate what she was hearing. So here's Jack and Sharon reacting to backlash over the proposed AI Ozzy.
1: It's too soon / disrespectful after his passing. He's being kept on digital life support. It's a cash grab and exploitive. His legacy should stay tied to his music and his live performances.
2: Cash grab. I'm not asking you to come. I don't want your money. I don't need your money. For somebody to turn around to me and say I'm doing a cash grab. For 10 years, we have been exploring it. Yeah. And the thing is, I don't have to justify. What do they think we're going to do? I'm going to hawk my husband around selling weed killer on an ad or selling cigarettes or beer. Do you think I'm going to do that? No.
0: Wow. Yeah. Yeah, take that. So the whole time I'm listening to Sharon speaking, I'm just waiting for her teeth to fall out. Is that wrong? It sounded like they were about ready to fall out. So what do you think? If tickets went on sale today, would you buy a ticket to see an AI Ozzy concert, or would you save that money for a live show from another band that may still be alive? You can answer that question on our text page. Get involved with the show. Let me know what you think. Our text line is 630-585-7529. That's 630-585-7529. Ozzy experience or not, it's up to you. You get to make the choice. As we celebrate Best Friends Day. Apparently, there are some things you have to survive together before someone earns the title of best friends. We'll see if your best friend made the cut. Coming up next, I also see Beck for you losers that don't have a best friend.
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0: There was certainly some heat in this weekend. 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

0: 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We got some rain deals today on rain sale. Breezy, cloudy. It's going to remain humid. Slow-moving thunderstorms possible, could bring flooding downpours and a high of 80 today. So not all that bad. So let's check in on friendship, shall we? We all have a good friend. I got my buddy. I won't see him for 20 years. We'll go back and pick up right where we left off. I don't want to make myself cry now, but yeah. Before someone officially becomes your best friend, though, the list includes you have to go on vacation together. You have to survive a road trip. Done both of those. Talking on the phone. Staying up way too late, solving the world's problems. Giving each other advice. Doing something spontaneous. I think that's what made us friends. Texting regularly and always having each other's back. It also includes going through a traumatic experience together, which sounds dramatic until you realize that could be anything from a breakup to helping someone just move on. The hardest part of getting broken up with is that depression. Sorry. And then there are people who show up when life gets messy, laugh with you when things don't go right, and stick around when things don't. And speaking of friendship, producer Scott has his own Best Friends Day this morning. He put something together for us. And knowing Scott, I'm sure that this is going to take a left-hand turn somewhere. So let's go to it and see what it sounds like on this National Best Friends Day.
1: It's National Best Friends Day. What makes someone a best friend?
2: Well, a friend calls when you're sick.
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2: Wait, what?
1: A friend is there after a bitter breakup. A best friend lets you rebound by sleeping with his wife.
2: With my Christie?
1: Wait, a friend buys you a beer. Wait. A best friend buys you a shot.
2: Well, that's better.
1: A shotgun to enact vengeance on those who dishonored you.
2: Dude, who is your best friend?
0: Wow. That is, like I said, taking a left turn. Best friend day. Let your bestie know, man. It's something unpredictable. Governor Pritzker is hitting the brakes on a fast-growing industry in Illinois, and President Trump is defending a controversial new fund proposal. We got that next in the news. Cubs lose more than just a game at Wrigley. The Fire sending a pair of players to the All-Star game, and NASCAR has a repeat winner.

0: next in sports. And we'll be right back with Lord. Oh, good Lord.
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1: McKay in the morning, giving you something to stare at while you sit in your car

where you would normally be waiting for your keywords, but things are a little different this week. We're giving away tickets to see 311, Huntington Bank Pavilion, north of the island. Your first keyword is coming at 8 a.m. So I will give you a keyword at 8 every morning, and then you will get boosted from Gordon, 10 a.m. and 12 p.m., and then Joey's got two keywords at 3 and 5 in the afternoon. So 8, 10, 12, 3, 5. That's when you can win these 311 tickets. For now, we're just playing the Smiths.

0: 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Again, 58% of people say their best friend introduced them to this. What do you think it is? Breezy, cloudy, and humid today with a couple of showers. Where's the right music, producer Scott? That's not my music, is it? Oh, yeah, that's it. Okay. No, that doesn't sound right either. That is it. Breezy, cloudy, humid today. Couple of slow-moving thunderstorms possible. Could bring flooding, downpours, and a high of 80. Well, Governor Pritzker is now pausing new state incentives for data centers. Starting July 1st, Illinois will stop processing new agreements under the data center investment program. Pritzker says the state needs to better address the impact that data centers have on energy, water resources, and local communities before he's going to do anything else. President Trump standing by plans for his administration's proposed anti-weaponization fund. During an interview on NBC's Meet the Press, Trump called the idea a great one and said people who were unfairly targeted deserve compensation. When asked about those involved in the January 6th Capitol riot, the president said he would have to review the circumstances first. And today, Best Friends Day, according to a survey, 58% of people say their best friend introduced them to this. We asked you what it was. What did you say on Facebook? Motion said their future spouse or partner. Their significant other said Jeremy. Their next best friend said Tom. Michael said bad decisions. It's a good guess, Michael. But actually, 58% of people say their best friend introduced them to their favorite music or band. How about that, right? The band. Sports time. Cubs dropped a 2-1 10-inning decision to the Giants. The bigger concern may be Jameson Taillon's hamstring injury. Oh, no. The Sky were outscored by 14 in the first quarter, lost 85-68 to Toronto. Denny Hamlin cruised to a second straight NASCAR Cup Series win at Michigan. Bears signed rookie draft picks Dylan Thinneman and Logan Jones over the weekend. Vegas leads Carolina 2-1 in the Stanley Cup Final. White Sox allowed 5 unanswered runs during a 9-5 loss to Philly. Former Bulls player and broadcaster Stacey King has passed away at the age of 59. Not sure how. JT Poston captured the Memorial Tournament of Golf with a playoff victory over Ryan Gerard, and the Knicks host Game 3 of the NBA Finals tonight, holding a 2-0 series lead. That is a look at your sports. Coming up next, we got your daily dose of 5 random facts. A famous actor passed on some huge movie roles. An airline has a compartment you hope you never get used, or you never use it. And one bird is tougher than you think. 5 random facts on the way.
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0: 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That forecast goes a little like this. Breezy, cloudy, humid, couple of slow-moving thunderstorms possible, flooding downpours, high of 80, and a.m.
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0: Did you know peacocks hunt, kill, and eat snakes? Peacocks. But they only actually eat them if they're hungry. But they will attack any snake that they come across. Well, yeah. You got to kill it so it doesn't follow you around and try to kill you, right? Number two, Indonesia experiences more earthquakes than any country in the world. Let's move to Indonesia. Why? Nicolas Cage, dummy, turned down the roles of Shrek and Trek, Neo in The Matrix, Harry and Dumb and Dumber, Aragorn in The Lord of the Rings, or Aragorn, I should say. Those roles ended up going to Mike Myers, Keanu Reeves, Jeff Daniels, and Viggo Mortensen. He's made some pretty bad movies, Nick Cage. Singapore Airlines has a special compartment in some of its planes to hold a body if someone dies on the flight.
1: Yes, we think it'd be more comfortable than this. Let's move in here.
0: Yeah, and there are only five states in America with no sales tax. I grew up in one of them. That would be New Hampshire. The others, Oregon, Delaware, Montana, and Alaska. No state sales tax. Thank you. Although it's pretty expensive lately in New Hampshire, it's become a very good tourist town. Today is National Karen Day, and to celebrate, someone created a nature documentary that studies one of the most fascinating creatures ever observed in the wild. She's usually spotted near a customer service desk, and she's often searching for a is there a manager in here? We do it the best we can, celebrating National Karen Day. What I got for you musically, Sublime, next.
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0: Hey guys, McKay, I'm just trying to get you to see some of the errors in the way you think of about stuff. 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

0: 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Forecast for today, we're going to have some showers. There'll be slow-moving thunderstorms, possibly. Flooding downpours, that could be possible, too. High of 80. A lot of things could be possible, including our National Karen Day salute.
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2: I need your name!
1: Karens in the wild.
2: I said no cilantro! How hard is that? Do you not understand me?
3: I am sorry, ma'am.
1: Often spotted deep in suburbia near fast food counters and school pickup lines, the fascinating creature known as the Karen is easily identified by her remarkable ability to detect inconvenience near anywhere she roams.
4: Ma'am! Why are you screaming like that?
2: Ma'am!
4: Hello?
2: Put your manager on the phone.
1: Yes, there she is. Did you hear it?
0: Yes.
1: The mating call of the Karen. She demanded to speak to a manager in the hopes of attracting other Karens from neighboring territories. But wait, here's another one at Starbucks.
2: My name is spelled S-A-R-A. Sarah with an H.
1: Observe as this one displays her uncanny ability to find something to get upset about.
5: Look at you, eating a poor, helpless chicken.
6: You're over here wearing a leather jacket.
1: But be warned that when threatened, the Karen may inflate her chest and enter a defensive frenzy. Join us for 3 full hours of Karens in the Wild.
0: I would watch
1: tonight
0: that.
1: Only on Nat Geo, the home of the world's most unnecessary predators.
4: Stop harassing me.
6: I'm just trying
4: to... I'm going to call the police.
6: You have your purse.
4: What are you talking about? Mind your own business.
0: Wow. That is a whole hunk of Karen there. And if you want to spend 3 hours doing that with your day, by all means, have some fun. More Illinois communities cashing in on a growing source of revenue. A tense interview ended with President Trump. He walked off the set. Next in our news, the Bears continue signing draft picks. The Sky dig an early hole in Toronto, and Chicago remembers a Bulls favorite. Next in sports. So sorry we lost.
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Doesn't it seem like you've waited a lifetime for the first keyword for 311 concert tickets? Huntington Bank Pavilion, Northerly Island. It is a summer show for sure, July 12th. The keyword is Amber, A-M-B-E-R. 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We're only doing five keywords today. 8 a.m., this one. And then we're going to do it again at 10, noon, 3, and 5. Good luck. Let's

0: You know that saying that says one person's treasure is another person's treasure that smells weird and is missing a few parts? 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No matter how good the deal looks, we are going to run through them coming up because, you know, it definitely is yard sale season. Breezy, cloudy, humid today. A couple of slow-moving thunderstorms possible. Could bring flooding downpours and a high of 80. 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Guess what's making a lot of money for the state of Illinois? Gambling. You betcha. Yeah, generating more money than ever for the communities. Local governments received about $160 million in revenue last year, a 5% increase from the year before. So some suburban leaders say the money is helping fund local projects while giving restaurants and bars an extra little boost there, which is nice. President Trump abruptly ended a taped interview with NBC's Meet the Press after being pressed on his election fraud claims and the administration's proposed DOJ weaponization fund. Trump walked off the set after moderator Kristen Welker repeatedly asked for evidence to support his allegations that California officials were cheating in last week's primary elections. Show me some proof, President. Oh, no. Not for you. I'm leaving. Get off. Oh, and here's a good one. Garage season full swing, which means people all over the burbs trying to convince us that the stuff they couldn't wait to get out of their house is suddenly worth $5. Martha Stewart's website put together a list of things you should never buy at a garage sale. It includes games, because they have missing pieces usually, stuffed animals, disgusting, designer goods that might not be authentic, reusable water bottles, really? Do you know how many times they've used that bottle? Bike helmets, baby items, plastic food containers, salt and pepper shakers, coffee mugs, and her favorite, and mine too, potential projects, which is code for, I started this in 2017 and never touched it again. So basically, if someone is that excited to get rid of it, you may want to ask yourself, why do I need it? And be done with it. So really, there's no reason to even go to any shops anymore. See, I just saved you a lot of money right there. Well, sad to say, former Bull and longtime TV analyst Stacey King is being remembered across Chicago at the death of 59. He was only 59 years old. Boy, taken way too soon. I guess problems due to pneumonia. White Sox lost to the Phillies 9-5 after surrendering five unanswered runs. JT Poston picked up his fourth PGA Tour title by winning the Memorial. Bears continue getting their rookie class under contract after signing Dylan Thinneman and Logan Jones. The Knicks can move within one win of a championship tonight with a victory in Game 3. Cubs fell to the Giants 2-1 in 10 innings. Denny Hamlin made it back-to-back NASCAR Cup wins with his Michigan victory. The Sky dropped an 85-68 decision to Toronto and now sit at 4-7. And Vegas carries a 2-1 Stanley Cup final lead into Tuesday night's Game 4. Yeah, that action's going to be taking place tomorrow. What do we have coming up? You know, it's a manic Monday. You got to laugh. Got to smile. Double dose of comedy and some certified alternative classics next.
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8: Somebody had seen the story about us picking mustard. 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
8: When we narrowed it down to 50 names or so, we kind of just looked at it. 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It's Penny Mustard.
6: It was glaringly obvious to us.
7: See more at pennymustard.com.
8: In hindsight, I'm not sure if Dad cared about the mustard or he just wanted to keep us busy.
6: Yeah. In hindsight, I think he wanted to keep us busy.
8: Smart.
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This week's Suburban Spotlight heads to the Midday Show. Gordon May is going to be talking about the Paramount Theater and River Edge Park in Aurora as we are doing this. Yeah, it's kind of cool. We're spotlighting the city of Aurora all month long, and you're going to get to find out some of the insider information on the Paramount and River Edge Park in Aurora, which is basically a whole new park. So tune in sometime later on this afternoon, and you can go to aurora.il.us to learn more about the City of Lights.

0: two pieces of comedy, two very separate pieces of comedy. 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The dance alone at concerts. We all know that person. Leslie, are you still listening to me? 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Lost weight, good shape. Yeah, that's the way to do it. 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You must be 21 and a rewards member to play. Today we have rain in the forecast. Our plants will thank us. The humidity will remain. And, well, looks like those thunderstorms that we get could bring flooding downpours. And they are slow-moving thunderstorms and a high of 80. All right, so let's start with who we have. Eugene Merman. Make sure you read the fine print on the insurance when it comes to renting the car this summer. This is his 2026 YouTube special, Here Comes the Whimsy.
1: I went to Ireland and we rented a car from Hertz. Hertz offers two kinds of insurance. One is called Super Cover. It covers damage, theft, vandalism. You can actually just return it into the ocean. The other is tire. I was like, you know what, let's just get all the insurance. And so we did, and then a few days later, we got a flat tire on a Slayhead Drive, which is a cliff road. One side is a mountain and the other is the ocean. They had taped a phone number to the windshield that's like, in case of a problem, call it. So we called that number, and the guy was like, I'll call you right back. And it's been a little over a year.
0: Wow.
1: We found Dingle Tire, and Dingle Tire came to the rescue after a few hours, and it was all fine. I was like, oh my God, this is all covered. This is so great. When we went to return the car, the guy at the front desk was like, oh, sorry, only the tire is covered, not the service call. And I was like, but the tire insurance was 105 euro, and a tire is 115 euro. That's a scam. And he's like, yeah, that does sound unfair. It would have legitimately been cheaper to push the car into the ocean.
0: Yes, there you go. Attending any outdoor music festivals this summer, here is comedian Graham Elwood on something you are sure to see.
2: The theory that I've had that whenever there's music, particularly outdoor music, whatever kind of music it is, right, everyone will be in the front dancing to whatever kind of music it is, right to the side of the stage is a hippie chick dancing alone. Like, literally, it could be like headbanging death metal, you know, just like, and everyone's like, woo, mosh pit in the front, and then right over here will be... yeah, go for it, Jonabai, or whatever your hippie name is, you know, like, I was named after the Hindu goddess of no rhythm, yeah.
0: Oh, no. Oh, no. We've all seen that woman, but Leslie did have rhythm. I got to give her credit there, as I aforementioned. But, yeah, you don't play a visual comedian setup on live. Producer Scott, I couldn't see the person dancing on stage with that. That was not a good cut. I'm just saying. It was a visual, although I did visualize. I did my work. A former TV news star says CBS is on fire. That's not a good thing. And the box office just had a huge surprise hit. Next, in Hollywood Happenings. We've got incubus as well.
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0: familiar face from Buffy the Vampire Slayer is being remembered today, and two major stars are about to become unlikely buddies on the big screen. 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All right. Breezy, cloudy, humid today. A couple of slow-moving thunderstorms possible. Could bring flooding downpours and a high of 80. 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Not too early to start. Scary Movie 6 scared up a franchise record $55 million over the weekend to debut at number one. Masters of the Universe opened second, while Back Rooms finished third. Former 60 Minutes correspondent Scott Pelley is taking aim at CBS News following his dismissal. Pelley says the network is on fire and claims he's seeing political bias he never witnessed during his nearly 30 years there. Even cried in that interview. You can find that on YouTube if you'd like. Actor Anthony Head has died at the age of 72. I had to look him up. He died from complications related to pneumonia. He was the best known as Giles on Buffy the Vampire Slayer and Rupert Mannion on Ted Lasso. Yeah, he was the coach of the opposing team, Rupert Mannion. No, Taylor Swift and Travis Kelce are not selling tickets to their wedding. A viral online rumor making the rounds has been debunked. Jennifer Lopez has the number one movie on Netflix. Her new romantic comedy, Office Romance, is currently the streamer's most watched television film. And Henry Cavill and Kevin Hart teaming up for a new spy comedy. They'll play rival spies who meet in a Lamaze class after their wives become friends. Sounds like a weird way to start a show, doesn't it? Back with your certified alternative classics. We do not have a keyword next hour. Your next keyword is going to be at 10 a.m. for 311 tickets, so stay tuned for that as well.
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0: 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Chicagoland's classic alternative. McKay in the morning.
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So we're doing things a little different this week. You usually tune in at 9:05 for a keyword. There will not be a keyword at 9:05 this week, all week long, 8 a.m. in my show, and then 10 and noon in Gordon's show in the midday, and then 3 and 5 in the afternoon on Joey's show. So only five keywords, 8, 10, noon, 3, and 5. If you want to see 311, they've teamed up with Dirty Heads to bring their So Glad You Made It tour to Huntington Bank Pavilion, Northerly Island on Sunday, July 12th. That's a great summer concert. So you just got to text in the keywords. The more, the better. Everyone's a separate entry. I wish you luck. 10 o'clock is the next.

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Right between coffee and snooze. 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Chicagoland's classic alternative.

0: biggest fundraiser for the Aurora Food Pantry is coming Friday. Joey Dominic broadcasting live from the food pantry this Friday, June 12th, 3 until 6 in the afternoon. I will be on hand and hosting the Radiothon event from 4 to 8, and that's going to be held at the food pantry on Jericho Road. You can get your tickets at aurorafoodpantry.org, because families across Kane County right now facing impossible choices. 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And you can check out the silent auction items and get involved whether you're going or not. But there is a Radiothon 4 to 8, barbecue dinner, dessert truck, open bar, silent auction, raffle prizes, and more. We're going to be talking a lot about this on Friday. The Aurora Food Pantry Radiothon. People are in need. The Aurora Food Pantry. The Aurora Food Pantry Radiothon. People are hungry. It's time to get a forecast brought to you by Julie Before You Dig. When digging, just one strike to an underground utility line can interrupt critical services and cause serious injury. Stop a disaster before it starts. Contact Julie Before You Dig every project, and you got to do that every time. Do not forget. Problems. Breezy, cloudy, and humid today. Couple of slow-moving thunderstorms possible. It could bring flooding downpours and a high of 80.
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Today is Karen Day. Karen, you know Karen. We all know a Karen. And according to a survey by Mash Magazine, here are the top things that Karens ask for. They demand a refund after eating all of the food. They didn't leave a bite. Oh, this was terrible. 48%. Ranting at employees, 27%. And not leaving a tip, 11%, which is rude. It's just rude. And there is your Karen survey, and here is some Bush.

0: the music that taught you what love was, and sometimes what it wasn't. 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

I have to correct a mistake I made in my couple of sports reports. The Bulls star and NBA broadcaster Stacey King has died at 59, a sudden death. A member of the Bulls' famous three-peat squad in the early 90s, a broadcaster for the team, three consecutive championships with the Bulls, 91 through 93, or 91, between 91 and 93. Bulls owner Jerry Reinsdorf said Stacey King was a cherished member of the Bulls family, one of the truly unique personalities in our organization's history. I kept saying he died of pneumonia, and I confused that with my Hollywood story of an actor that actually died of pneumonia. They have not said how and why Stacey King died. Just wanted to clear that up.

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1: Yeah, the idea is that they have to rely on one another. The only way we can get through this is if we work together and make it there. When life gets difficult, it's not

0: 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It hits the air after 10 o'clock, right after 10. So make sure you check that out as well.
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2: 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The Rivers Community Calendar.
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throughout the day today, especially into the night, scattered as we get later into the day. We asked for rain. We got the rain. High of 80. Going to be sticky today. Weather brought to you by Julie Before You Dig. 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

been the Mondayest of Mondays. Some weird technical difficulties. So if you missed this hour's keyword for 311 and Dirty Heads, it's radio, R-A-D-I-O. Coincidentally, the thing that is not working properly today. 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

Dead or Alive, Midnight on the River, Chicagoland's classic alternative. It's Gordon. Dad, when it comes to Father's Day, probably, you know, is the I don't want anything guy, which does not make showing dad your gratitude the easiest job. Doesn't mean you shouldn't try, though. We can help. I'll tell you how next.

Sublime fully in it this summer, celebrating 30 years of that record. So, I mean, for all intents and purposes, they did practice Santeria at some point, especially, you know, with the new singer and everything. It's Gordon. Appreciate you having us on. Father's Day coming up. I am one of those, you know, I don't want anything for Father's Day. Tell you people, because if I wanted it, I probably would have figured out how to get it, you know, get it at this point. But there is something that I would never ask for, and that is $1,000, and I do want that. Let me be very clear. I do want $1,000 for Father's Day. You can help Dad with that, too. 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
3: 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And the 2026-2027 season will be the 15th Broadway series season at the Paramount, featuring Mean Girls, Christmas Carol, Sunday in the Park with George and Joseph, and the amazing Technicolor Dreamcoat. 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River Edge Park, look at these. Beach Boys, August 14th. Third Eye Blind, August 23rd. Cheap Trick coming on June 25th. UB40 featuring Ali Campbell, August 9th. All happening here. 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Thanks to Cruz Investments and Wealth Management and the Gill Law Group. 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

saw this weird, pretty idiotic stat today. We get a lot of information here. 76% of women say they're turned off when they see a dad who wears pleated pants. Which, I guess I would argue that 100% of dads wearing pleated pants probably don't care. They don't. Hate to break it to you. Maybe dads like that would love a cool-cation. Maybe you would, too. I'll tell you what that is next.

just like having, I mean, wintertime, a warm vacation is great. It's going to be 90 on Wednesday. Going on a vacation to somewhere that is equally as warm, just it seems counterintuitive. That's where coolcations started to come in, and that's where, you know, in winter you go somewhere warm. In summer, go somewhere cool to escape the heat. Like, you know, I would like my thighs to not do what they do in the heat when I'm on vacation. You know what I mean? I'm looking at you, Wisconsin. We're coming for you.

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90s at noon coming up, full hour dedicated to rock's greatest decade and all of its flavors. 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See if you can spot it. We'll also get a chance at 311, your noon keyword on the way, playing out at Northley Island with 95.9 The River.

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In Utero, one of those classic, one for me, one for them, back and forth. A heavy record, otherwise dumb. Gets us going. We're doing 90s at noon. Guitar players have examined that one since. Same, similar chord progression as Smells Like Teen Spirit, but obviously largely different. If you need something on your lunch break today, let's get that in before we get you this hour's keyword for 311. 311 playing out at Norley Island, Huntington Bank Pavilion with Dirty Heads. July 12th. Grab your phone. We'll do that next.

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0: Soundgarden wanted a weird video to match the song. They did not want to be in it performing. Hated it. Hated the idea of it. So when you do see them playing and they look largely apathetic, it's real. It was against their will. But a video that stood the test of time. Ice cream cone, lady on the vibrating weight loss machine, the melting faces, you know, all of it. We're doing 90s at noon. It's Gordon. Appreciate you having us on. It wouldn't be summer without a chance to see 311. Bringing Dirty Heads as well. Co-headliner out at Norley Island. Huntington Bank Pavilion, July 12th. 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We got tickets for you all this week, too. 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

We got all the tunes on your lunch break today that match the clothing that the kids are wearing today without even knowing that they're mimicking what we were doing in the 90s, which I think is okay. I mean, there's no reason. They have no debt to pay to us. Like, it's cool. Go for it. Next stop, baggy cargo shorts, which you've heard me be all for. But one piece of 90s technology making a comeback that I think I can get behind next.

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Not all things should come back. And even cool ones. Like, we've been talking about, like, Discmans, right? Portable CD players. It's awesome. I can appreciate the efforts. I don't think we need them. I mean, nothing caused more anxiety than your favorite CD reaching to that point where it's like you hit a bump, game over, right? Like, we've moved on, we've improved, we don't need to do that. Polaroid cameras, though, making a comeback, which is good. I'm all for that. In the moment, non-editable. It's authentic. Kids are calling it that. Authentic photos. We called it Tuesday.

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0: 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The river.
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Your Daily Doom coming up. 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I'll tell you next. 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

Oh, you're doing so good. It's summertime, and you're like, yeah, I'm going to bring my water bottle, bring my big old Stanley, whatever it is. Stay hydrated. Your daily doom begs to differ. It might be the thing that takes you out, the summer heat, especially keeping those bad boys in your car. 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It's also probably why you have a headache right now, too.

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Chicagoland's Classic Alternative. We did it. Made it through Monday. Well, I did. You might have a little bit more, but Joey in next to officially get you into your going home part of the day. He brings two more chances at 311 tickets to

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95.9 The River. Happy, gloomy, rainy Monday. Absolutely not the type of weather you want to start the week off on, but that's fine. Got a way to make it up to you, just a little bit. Kind of a happy medium. I'll meet you in the middle. Maybe you don't want to think about this right now in this type of weather, but a concert on the water sounds pretty fun. It's Joey and 311 and Dirty Heads are bringing the So Glad You Made It tour to Northerly Island on July 12th. Got your chance to win those tickets all week long here. Chicagoland's Classic Alternative. I'm going to let you know how and when you can win those tickets just after Death Cab for Cutie.

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1: Let's just get all the rain out of the way today so we don't have to worry about this kind of weather on July 12th. That's going to be a pretty good concert if we can get some nice weather for it. 311 at Northerly Islands, July 12th. Free concert on the water, I guess, please. And get these tickets all week long here on Chicagoland's Classic Alternative. We're giving you keywords throughout the day. Your next one to win these tickets, less than an hour away. Keyword coming up just after 3 o'clock, so do whatever you got to do to be here for that. Whether you're staying in the car, or a reminder on your phone, a post-it note on the windshield, use a Sharpie, write it on your glasses, whatever it takes to remember. That's coming up just after 3 o'clock. Do not miss it. 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

Chili Peppers, Chicagoland's classic alternative. Happy Monday. It's full-on summer now, and a lot of the kids are out of school. So I'm seeing them outside on my way to work. Outside, playing in the summer? I didn't know they still did that. Makes me happy to see it. And today's National Best Friend Day, so it had me reminiscing about some of the stuff I did with my best friends as a kid. And I think I'm going to tell that story in a little bit here. Hopefully that my parents aren't listening, because it probably explains why I am the way I am today. That's coming up in just a couple songs, but first it's Green Day. Dude.

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Now that it's full on summertime and a lot of the kids are out of school, it makes me really happy seeing people actually playing outside, riding bikes and stuff. I mean, it's raining on their parade a little bit right now, but earlier on my way to work, I saw a ton of kids riding their bikes, which kind of instills a little bit of happiness for me. I'm glad that we're actually still hanging out, doing things outside in the summer. It's Joey, and today is National Best Friends Day, which reminded me of stuff I used to do with my best friends when we were kids. We had this game, didn't have a name, probably because we had too much damage to our brains to even think about one. But we used to put skateboards on the ground. We would put those little green recycling bins on top of it, sit in that, and then push each other down the driveway, seeing who can knock over the most garbage cans. Listen, I know it wasn't the most constructive use of our time, but I had a blast doing it. Text in 630-585-7529. What are some fun things you remember doing with your friends as a kid? Destructive or not? Gin Blossoms, 95.9 The River.

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0: 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The Rivers Community Calendar. 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

Right now, we might be in the best era of horror movies in the past few decades. I mean, we got Backrooms right now. We have Obsession, which I personally cannot give enough credit to. Typically don't get that scared of horror movies anymore, but this one, I was literally checking the backseat of my car on the way home. We're giving you a chance right now to win some tickets to Star Cinema Grill, where you get two tickets for any movie of your choice. They're going to bring you some food. You got a full-service bar at this place. Win these tickets for free right now. You just got to text in 630-585-7529. Let me know, what is your go-to movie snack combo? And if you could give it a name, what would you call it? Most creative answer is going to win those tickets. Good luck. And Oingo Boingo, 95.9.

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Happy Monday. Welcome back to the work week. Always your favorite part, right? Back on the weekend. No more days off. Deadlines are back. It's all creeping in. It's Joey. I'm trying to set you up right now so that this can be the light shining through the clouds on this gloomy Monday. Tickets for 311. Northerly Island, July 12th. A free concert on the lake. And it doesn't really get much better than that. Winning those tickets would be a pretty good start to this week, wouldn't it? Makes up for everything. The keyword to win that coming up right after the Chili Peppers.

Not exactly sure why my brain works like this, but here we go anyway. If you add up all the numbers in the name of this band, it equals up to 5, which is how many chances you have each day this week to win tickets to go see them. 311 is going to be playing Northerly Island July 12th. Free concert on the water. It's all yours. You just got to text in this keyword to win those tickets. Hit us up at the River Text Line, powered by Cruise Investments, 630-585-7529. Your keyword for this hour is party. P-A-R-T-Y. Just because we chose it. Party. Text in party and good luck if you got that reference. We're friends now. It's the Killers. 95.9 The River.

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3: Beautiful start to the week here on a Monday, he said sarcastically. High of 83 degrees, low of 70, but later on tonight, cloudy, warm, and humid with some widely spread thunderstorms and some possible funnel clouds over the area. 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

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What does dad get for Father's Day besides like a necktie and then a drill to do more work around the house? 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

Chicago Bears just cannot stay out of the news these past couple weeks. First, it's the Madden cover, then it's the switching the stadium. And now, you got the QB saying who's got the best food in the city. And I got to ask the real people, who really has the best food? Not even that. But now that it's summer, I'm going to have you make the hard decisions when it comes to what is the best to eat. It's coming up right after Weezer. Oh.

The Bears are just going to be in the news every week from now on, apparently. I'm calling it right now. Talking about the Madden cover, the stadium switch, and now Caleb's on podcast with the Kelce brothers talking about who's got the best food in the city. Pizza places, I'm not going to say he's far off, but I will ask you, there's got to be one clear-cut answer for this. What is that one food that you have to have for it to feel like summer? Otherwise, it feels like something's missing. Hit me up, 630-585-7529. I know my answer. I'm going Chicago-style dog all day long. If it doesn't smell like the grilled onions at the park, it's not summer. Maybe you have a different opinion. Let me know. And here's 311. You can see him at Northerly Island, July 12th. Text in this hour's keyword. That keyword was party to 630-585-7529.

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All you got to do for those passes is text in right now, 630-585-7529. What is the best movie snack combo? 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Best answer is going to win those passes. In Walla Voodoo, Chicagoland's classic alternative.

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0: Chicago's own Smashing Pumpkins, 95.9 The River. Happy Monday. I mean, with this kind of weather, you're probably not thinking too much about a beach day. At least not anytime soon, but we got about a month to plan for this one. Not really the beach, but you're still having fun on the water, and it's not going to cost you anything. Can't say that about a boat. It's Joey. You got a chance for you to go see 311. They're at Northerly Island, July 12th. Northerly Island is eating it up with these concerts this summer. Got a chance for you to win those tickets. I'm going to let you know how and when you can win them. Coming up right after these guys.
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We're officially over 1 week into the summer. I just consider June summer. I don't really care about the equinox. Solstice? You see? I don't care. All that matters is that the energy is right. Now that it's officially festival concert season, I got to get you in the right spot. If you haven't started yet, this is a pretty good place to begin. 311 is going to be at Northerly Island on July 12th, and we've got a chance for you to win those tickets for free all week long. Your next keyword's coming up in just about an hour, actually under, so start the countdown now. That next keyword to win those tickets coming up after 5 o'clock, so set those alarms. Do what you got to do to make sure you're here for that keyword and a chance at the best concert of the season.

0: Here's a little summer soundtrack from 311. 311 and Dirty Heads bring a So Glad You Made It tour to the Huntington Bay Pavilion at Northerly Island on Sunday, July 12th. And we love to see you. Starting at 8 with McKay in the Morning. 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
1: Probably not the best day to be driving around with a convertible. High of 83 degrees, low of 70, 80 degrees right now. Cloudy, warm, humid, with widely spread thunderstorms later on tonight. 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

1901 from Phoenix, Chicagoland's classic alternative. We're just over a week into June, which I consider real summer. So most of the kids are out of school and actually doing stuff outside again, which always makes me feel better. Seeing people hanging out outside, doing things, using your brain to be creative, and it just reminds me of stuff I used to do with my friends as a kid that probably weren't the brightest, but made for some of the best memories. And today is National Best Friends Day, so text in some of your favorite memories with your best friends, 630-585-7529. We'll go over some of those and my own in just a couple songs here. But first, Rage Against the Machine.

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already 1 week into June, which means the summer activities got to be kicking off all over the place. Kids are getting out of school, getting into the dumbest types of antics. It's Joey. Today's National Best Friends Day, and it made me think about the stuff that my friends and I used to do as kids, especially when we were really young. Okay, not really young. We were definitely old enough to know what we were doing was stupid, but we did it anyway. We would put those green recycling bins on top of our skateboards, get inside, and then push each other down the driveway, seeing who can knock over the most garbage cans. I'm not saying it was the most constructive use of our time, but it definitely made for a lot of memories. At least the ones we can remember. Probably a lot of concussions that went undiagnosed. Maybe playing outside wasn't the greatest for all of us. The Knicks, 95.9 The River.

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Ratio 95.9 The River. I got a little present for you on a Monday here. I know you just got back from the weekend, so it's probably not the highest of spirits, but I'm about to change that. It's Joey. Got a chance for you to win some free concert tickets. 311 is playing at Northerly Island on July 12th. You're waiting to win those tickets for free all week long here, 5 keywords a day, and you just happen to be listening during the last one of the day. Are you clairvoyant? Or were you listening when I told you it was going to be at 5? Either way, it doesn't matter how you got here. All that matters is you are. That keyword coming up right after, no doubt.

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Whether you're celebrating or not, today is National Best Friends Day, and I consider us pretty good friends, so I'm going to give you a gift to celebrate. 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S-T-A-G-E, stage. 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Good luck. 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

Weezer, Chicagoland's classic alternative. I bet you your dad right now is wondering what you're going to get him for Father's Day, and there's no chance he's got this in mind. 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

Violent Femmes, Chicagoland's Classic Alternative. I can't help but think that the Bears are just going to be in the news every week from now on until the season starts. It was for the Madden cover, then it was because of the stadium decision. Now we're seeing it because of food recommendations? Since when did Kayla become a food critic? Not mad at it, though. He was saying that one of the best things he's had in Chicago was not the Italian beef, not the dog, but it was a Chicago tavern-style pizza. Again, not mad at these answers, but I had to think about it. It's summertime, baby. And Chicago summer's about as good as it gets, in my opinion. That big question coming up right after the Beastie Boys. Think about it. Let your palate take over on your

Oh, summer, baby. It's June. I know it's not officially the solstice, but once it's June here, I consider it summertime. And Caleb Williams just went on the podcast with the Kelce brothers talking about the best Chicago food he's had was a Chicago tavern-style pizza. Not mad at that answer. For me, if the pizza shatters when you bite into it, it's A-OK. But pizza's always felt more like a winter food to me. I'll eat it year-round, but what is that one food that you have for it to feel like summer? And I've got oodles, hardly ever use that word, oodles of messages here saying the same thing, agreeing with me. Joey, if you're not smelling the grilled onions off the Chicago dog, it's not summertime. Think about any summer memory. For me, it's always at the White Sox Park. I'm not giving it the name for a reason. And it's the smell of those grilled onions. The Chicago-style dog, the Comiskey dog. I used it anyway. I'll be real. I'm taking Chicago dog over a popsicle every summer, every single time. Bunch of the people, 95.9 The River.

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can't believe it. Ferris Bueller was actually telling the truth. Life does go by pretty quickly, and if you don't stop, you're going to miss it. Just like the keywords today. Maybe you were busy. Maybe you had other priorities. That's fine. I just want to remind you, concerts should be your number one priority. Don't quote me on that. It's Joey, 311 at Northerly Island on July 12th. You may have missed your chances to win those tickets today, but I'm not going to let you miss a free concert on the lake. I'll let you know how and when you can win those tickets coming up right after the White Stripes.

It's National Best Friends Day, and what kind of friend would I be to you if I didn't tell you how to win free concert tickets? 311 at Northerly Island, July 12th, free concert on the lake. All you gotta do is listen for the keywords. We're giving these away all week long, but there's only 5 keywords a day. Next keyword is going to be at 8 a.m. tomorrow. I got you at 3 and 5 in the afternoon. Gordon's taking care of you in the middays. Just make sure you're listening. We got keywords alternating throughout the day. Set those alarms. Write a post-it note. Put it in the calendar. Write it backwards on your glasses to read it. Whatever it takes. Make sure you're here for those tickets. 311 Northerly Island and you. In excess. 95.9 The River.

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Chicago's own Plain White Tees, 95.9 The River. Today's one of those days where you walk outside and it has that smell of summer. I don't know if it's the smell of rain just on the horizon. I mean, it has been raining on and off all day, but walking out of the house, it's warm, but it's about to rain. And it just reminds me of some of the best memories I had as a kid, like always being outside. And today's National Best Friends Day, so I want to reminisce about some of the fun stuff you did as a kid. Mine was fun. We never told my parents what we were doing until I was much older, because it would have been stopped for sure. But we go over that in just a couple songs here. First is Nirvana.

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0: The River.

You hear people saying that kids need to get off their phones and play outside more often, and I agree with that for the most part, but then I remember what I used to do as a kid, and maybe it's not the worst idea that they hang out indoors from time to time. It's Joey, and today's National Best Friends Day, and my best friends and I used to do this little game where we would put our skateboards on the driveway, then the green recycling bins on top of it, get in, and hurl each other down the driveway as fast as we could to see who could knock over the most garbage cans. Was it a constructive use of our time? No. Did it probably damage my head a little bit? Absolutely. But did it also come up with some good memories? For sure. That's why I'm talking about it now. Text in some of your best memories with your friends, 630-585-7529. Hopefully they weren't as destructive as mine. Muddy Boss Tones, 95.9 The River.

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REM, Chicagoland's Classic Alternative. You may have missed out on the keywords today, but luckily for you, we're doing it all week long. I can't let you miss out on a free concert on the lake. It's just not in me. 311 is going to be at Northerly Island July 12th, so I want you to get those tickets for free and have a great time. It's part of the summer. You have to. More keywords starting tomorrow at 8 a.m. with Scott. Gordon's got you covered in the middays, and then yours truly. I've got you at the keywords at 3 and 5 p.m. Set those alarms, write it on the calendar, write on a post-it note, whatever you got to do to remember. It's Joey. I'll talk to you tomorrow. And Fine Young Cannibals, 95.9 The River.

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